what is love? It's certainly the feeling of caring about the welfare and the life of the other person as much as you care for yourself.

Can you see that? 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Chris is the oldest. There's Barry and Stacy. 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Actually comes to comfort me.

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That was For Revenge with I Miss You Every Brand New Day.

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0: Gak ada petugas kebersihan di sekolah, semuanya dikerjain sendiri. 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
1: Ada Natsumi because what?
0: Natsumi banget ya. 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
1: Ya.
0: Berarti sama, nama kamu
1: have many experience, have many traditional experience in summer, because summer is very, many special things in summer.
0: Yeah.
1: So, like fishing.
2: Fishing.
0: Wow. Iya, di sini nggak ada sih. Jadi ini benar-benar culture, bukan culture shock lagi nih ya.
1: Sama ada jiu kenkyu. Apa jiu kenkyu? It's like a research.
0: Research?
1: Yeah, something small research.
0: What did you research?
1: They decided about
0: things of research. Homework.
1: Yeah,
0: for homework.
1: Yeah.
0: Oh.
1: But all SDA students.
0: Yeah.
1: Have research.
0: Iya. Oh, kalau kita sih
2: jadi kayak tugas gitu tuh.
0: Iya. 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
0: 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In Japan? In Japan there's no OB. 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Apa sih? OB apaan? OB apaan ya, guys? Cleaning service, benar ya, Ila. Cleaning service. There's no cleaning service there in elementary school.
1: Actually, ada.
0: Ada?
1: Tapi almost all cleaning do by students.
0: Oh, iya. Berarti sangat-sangat ini ya, aktif ya murid-murid di sana bersihin cleaning sendiri toilet seperti itu.
1: Yes.
0: Oh iya. Any toilet, schedule? Any particular schedule to clean the toilet? Jadwal khusus?
1: Every day.
0: Of course. Every day. Wow. Every day, really? No. No, we don't do that in here. No. Actually, if we did it, we did once a week, I think.
1: Once a week.
0: Jumat bersih. It's called Jumat bersih. Jumat is Friday.
1: Every day.
0: No, we are not doing that every day. Yeah, it's just once a week. If we have to, but if we don't have to, yeah, so we don't. We didn't.
2: Kinyobi.
0: Apa itu?
2: Di hari Jumat.
0: Iya. Iya, di sini ada Jumat.
1: Every day.
0: So what's the memory? What's the memory of you in elementary school? Yeah. Yang paling berkesan selama jadi anak SD di Jepang. Gak ada ya, biasa aja.
1: Actually my elementary school is very weird.
0: Why?
1: So
0: what's weird? What's make it weird?
1: My good experience is in elementary school is apa ya?
0: Apa? Biasa aja. Nothing special.
1: In Japan,
0: yeah.
1: Undokai, sports day.
0: Oh, yeah, olahraga. Penjaskes. We call it penjaskes. Pendidikan jasmani kesehatan.
1: Yeah, and
0: porak.
2: Namanya apa porak? Kokeni.
1: Porak. Naka. Shogaku. Yeah. SD students do do sports. Dancing oh, or something
3: yeah.
1: like running
3: yeah.
1: like
3: yeah,
1: that
2: so
0: mm. outdoor activity yeah
1: and many parents come to the school to watch that
0: okay
1: and in my sixth grade in my elementary school students do kumitaiso is very popular in Japan dance like
0: bela diri bukan juga bela diri apaan ya olahraga
2: bukan
0: tapi katanya very popular tapi mungkin di anime belum ada kali ya
1: sebentar ya
0: oke
1: kumitaiso adalah senam masel Japan yang
0: senam
1: membentuk berbagai formasi.
0: Oh yeah, I think you should try SKJ.
1: Yeah, yeah, menggan nangkan tubuh sendiri.
0: Yeah. I think you have to try SKJ then. SKJ is senam too. Every Friday we SKJ, doing SKJ, senam kesegaran jasmani. So that's the core memory of yours. In elementary
1: like
0: school
1: that, like that.
0: Wow, cheerleaders guys. Wow.
1: Yeah.
0: Yeah, I think I can do that.
1: Yeah, like that.
0: Yeah. So that's your core memory.
1: It's very scared of me.
0: Yeah, of course.
1: Yeah, so and I need many practice. So it's very important memory in my stay.
0: You still doing that? Doing that thing? Like
1: maybe.
0: Tapi itu butuh teman banyak ya. Takes a lot of people to do that.
1: Yes.
0: You can do it alone.
1: Yes, of course.
0: Yes.
1: So we did it by many students.
0: Oke, okay. Wow, kita udah di menit 52. Nah, tapi sebelum kita menutup, kita kok nggak kerasa ya tiba-tiba udah jam 5 sore. 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
1: Iya, ada.
0: Ya, itu kenapa begitu? Apakah mereka malas Jumat bersih kali ya? They are lazy to clean, so they use uabaki. Is that correct?
1: Maybe so. Yeah. It's very natural for me. So.
0: Huh.
1: It's very. Yeah. You looks like it's weird.
0: No.
1: Yeah, uabaki.
0: No, but I just wondering. That's uabaki. Slip on that you wear. That is from school or. From your home.
1: Only the school.
0: Iya, itu berarti punya sendiri atau dari sekolah? Borrow dari school.
1: Enggak,
0: borrow dari, from school. Beli.
1: Iya. Beli uabaki.
0: Oh.
1: Di toko.
0: Heeh.
1: Iya.
0: Oh, beli.
1: Yeah.
0: I thought that a facility. No.
1: No.
0: No.
1: No, it's not.
0: Ya, enggak. Banyak ya modelnya sekolah di Jepang ya.
1: Ya, and Taiku kampaki is different from uabaki.
0: Okay.
1: The taiku kampaki is like sepatu gym.
0: Buat olahraga.
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1: So I have to buy two shoes for school to go to school.
0: Modal sekali.
1: Yeah.
0: Takes a lot of money.
1: Iya.
0: Iya. 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
0: iya
1: I have Because aku mau coba because I want to take my new experience. But maybe I don't think it's not green. Yeah. So yeah. I worry about
0: the yeah
1: like that.
0: Yeah, I got
1: but
0: it.
1: Maybe sekolah di Indonesia is very freedom. Really?
0: For freedom?
1: For free.
0: Oh, for free. Freedom. Yeah.
1: Enggak, freedom.
0: Gratis.
1: Enggak.
0: Apa tuh? 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
1: Swasta.
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0: 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Minggu depan next week with you.
1: Yeah, next week.
0: Promosi-mosi. Okay deh, terima kasih Natsumi, Salwa dan juga Tasya udah ngobrol-ngobrol barengan sama kita hari ini ya. Dan sore ceranya masih nemenin kamu semua sampai nanti jam 7 malam ya. Tetap di sini 97.5 Pro 2 Cirebon, teman terbaik kamu.